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0: 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Prime Minister Narendra Modi leads the nation in practicing common yoga protocol from historic Red Road in Kolkata. Prime Minister to also commission three indigenously built Indian Navy platforms, INS Dunagiri, INS Sanshodhak and INS Agra in Kolkata today. National Testing Agency to conduct NEET UG re-examination in India and abroad this afternoon. Three Indian-flagged crude oil tankers carrying over 8.6 lakh metric tons of cargo successfully cross Strait of Hormuz. IMD issues red alert for extremely heavy rainfall over sub-Himalayan West Bengal and Sikkim today. And in cricket, India A to take on Sri Lanka A in tri-series final in Dambulla this morning. The 12th International Day of Yoga is being celebrated across India and around the world today with the theme Yoga for Healthy Aging. The theme highlights the importance of adopting yoga as a lifelong practice for healthy, active and dignified aging. Prime Minister Narendra Modi led the nation in observing the International Day of Yoga from Kolkata's Red Road, where thousands of people joined him in performing the morning exercises. Participating in the common yoga protocol session, Mr. Modi performed yoga alongside thousands of practitioners at the iconic venue. Speaking on the occasion, Mr. Modi said, June the 21st, which marks the longest day in some parts of the earth, has now become the largest community celebration day because of yoga.
1: 21 June ka ye din, prithvi ke kuch bhubhag par saal mein sabse lambi avdhi ka din hota hai. और अंतर्राष्ट्रीय योग दिवस के कारण 21 जून का ये दिन विश्व के सबसे बड़े सामूहिक उत्सव का दिन भी बन गया है। विश्व के अलग अलग हिस्सों से योग की एक से एक अद्भुत तस्वीरें आ रही है। पूरा देश योग की ऊर्जा से चैतन्य से भरा हुआ नजर आ रहा है।
0: The Prime Minister said yoga is not just physical exercise and is not restricted to any age group. It is an expression of human spirit.
1: When we speak of yoga for healthy aging, it means that we can work to ensure that age does not reduce human potential. Yoga can help human life to aspire for constant growth. Our target must be to be more flexible at 40 than we were at 20. Our target must be to be more energetic at 50 than we were at 30. Our target must be to be more resistant to lifestyle disease at 70 than we were at 50. This is where yoga can help us.
0: Prime Minister Modi said we should not restrict yoga to only particular occasions. It must be made part of our lives. He said Yoga 365 slogan has been made popular this year by the government with 100-day online yoga classes. Since the inception of the International Day of Yoga in 2015, Mr. Modi has led celebrations from various locations.

0: including New Delhi, Chandigarh, Lucknow, Mysuru, New York, Srinagar and Vishakhapatnam. Several union ministers, state ministers and senior officials are also taking part in Yoga Day events being organized across the country. The national celebration reaffirms yoga's growing role as a global movement promoting health, harmony and collective well-being. More from our correspondent.
1: International Day of Yoga is witnessing enthusiastic participation across the country and abroad. The Ministry of Culture, in collaboration with Archaeological Survey of India, is organizing special yoga programs at 100 iconic locations, linking India's rich cultural heritage with its enduring yoga traditions. Major celebrations are being held at 12 prominent sites, including Red Fort in New Delhi, Haridwar, Konark, Hampi, Mahabalipuram, Mumbai, Nalanda, Ahmedabad, Sarnath, Leh, Hyderabad and Silchar. The Ministry of Ayush said that over 6 lakh organizations have registered on Yoga Sangam portal, reflecting unprecedented public participation in this year's celebration. Internationally, more than 210 Indian missions are organizing yoga events at nearly 2,500 locations across the world through coordinated efforts of the Indian Council for Cultural Relations. Rohan, Akashwani News, Delhi.
0: President Draupadi Murmu was chief guest at the state-level International Yoga Day program in Jabalpur, Madhya Pradesh today. The event was held at Garrison Ground in Sadar. In Saudi Arabia, more than 500 participants gathered in Riyadh yesterday to celebrate the International Day of Yoga, highlighting the growing popularity of yoga in the country and its role in promoting health and well-being. The event, organized by the Indian Embassy in Riyadh in collaboration with the Saudi Yoga Committee and local partners, was held at the Prince Faisal bin Fahd Olympic Complex. Yoga enthusiasts across several Western countries practiced yoga in large groups yesterday ahead of International Day of Yoga today. In Canada's Toronto, an enthusiastic gathering of government representatives, diplomatic corps, yoga practitioners, wellness organizations and community leaders participated in a yoga session against the historic backdrop of the Legislative Assembly of Ontario. In Brazil, a curated yoga session was led by the Ambassador of India to Brazil, Dinesh Bhatia, at the majestic Foz do Iguaçu waterfalls. Prime Minister Narendra Modi will commission 3 indigenously built Indian Navy platforms, INS Dunagiri, INS Sanshodhak and INS Agra in Kolkata today. Designed by the Navy's Warship Design Bureau and built by Garden Reach Shipbuilders and Engineers, the vessels are intended to strengthen combat operations, hydrographic surveying and anti-submarine warfare. We have a report from our correspondent.
2: INS Duragiri, a Project 17A stealth frigate, is armed with BrahMos missiles and medium-range air defense systems. INS Sanshodhak is a survey vessel designed for coastal and deep-water hydrographic operations, while INS Agra is an anti-submarine warfare craft equipped with torpedoes, rocket launchers and sonar systems for coastal defense. The Navy said the vessels have more than 75% indigenous content and involved over 200 micro, small and medium enterprises, highlighting the growth of India's domestic shipbuilding industry. Sandeep Dashgupta, Akashvani News, Kolkata.
0: This is Akashvani giving you the news. For quick news updates round the clock, follow us on IX handle at AIR News Alerts. And for details of stories and more, log on to our website www.newsonair.gov.in and download News on AIR app. The National Eligibility Cum Entrance Test NEET UG 2026 re-examination will be conducted today. It will be held across 551 cities in India and 14 cities abroad for over 22.79 lakh candidates. The examination will be held in the afternoon from 2 to 5:15 p.m. The examination is being conducted in English and 12 Indian languages. Ahead of the examination, the National Testing Agency, NTA, conducted nationwide mock drill yesterday to verify all systems jammers, CCTV, frisking staff and biometrics. The NTA said that it is fully prepared for the smooth, fair and transparent conduct of the examination. Our correspondent has the details.
3: Over 2 lakh personnel, including observers, coordinators, police forces and administrators, have been deployed for the security.

0: transparent and smooth conduct of the examination. A multi-layered security framework has been put in place to ensure a fair and transparent examination. It includes CCTV surveillance, Aadhaar-based biometric verification, GPS-enabled vehicles with police escort for the movement of the examination material, and end-to-end secure handling of confidential materials to designated locations under sealed protocols. The NTA is also actively monitoring social media platforms to curb misinformation and prevent malpractice. Saqlain Akhtar for Akashwani News, Delhi.
1: Union Minister of Ports, Shipping and Waterways, Sarbanand Sonowal, has said that three Indian-flagged crude oil tankers carrying over 8.6 lakh metric tons of cargo with 94 Indian crew members have successfully transited the Strait of Hormuz yesterday and are en route to India. These oil tankers are Desh Vaibhav, Desh Vibhor and Sanmar Herald. In a social media post, he said that under the decisive leadership of Prime Minister Narendra Modi, the government is working on highest priority to secure India's maritime interests. The India Meteorological Department has issued a red colour warning for extremely heavy rainfall over sub-Himalayan West Bengal and Sikkim today. It also predicted heavy to very heavy rainfall at isolated places over Assam and Meghalaya till Thursday. Northeastern states are expected to receive fairly widespread to widespread rainfall till the 26th of this month. As part of a series, People's Padma on Akashwani, we bring you a conversation with Professor Juzair Vasi, a pioneer in the field of semiconductors and solar photovoltaics. He has been honored with the prestigious Padma Shri.
2: India is emerging as one of the biggest major solar deployers, and I can see that we are going to also emerge as a major manufacturer of solar components.
1: To listen to the interview, tune in to 100.1 Akashwani Golds today at 10:30 a.m. You can also listen to this interview on the News on AIR app and News on AIR official YouTube channel. As part of our series, Prakriti Ki Baat, Akashwani Ke Saath, we bring you a discussion on the efforts of Jhumarmur Panchayat in Nagaon district of Assam, which has been recently awarded the National Panchayat Award in the Clean and Green Panchayat category. To listen to the conversation, tune in to 100.1 Akashwani Golds today at 9:10 a.m. You can also listen to this discussion on News on AIR app and News on AIR official YouTube channel. India A will take on Sri Lanka A in the Tri-Series cricket final, scheduled to be played in Dambulla today. The match will start at 10 in the morning. Smarting from an ill-tempered defeat in their previous match, India A will look to settle scores when they take on Sri Lanka A in the final, with teenage sensation Vaibhav Suryavanshi set to be in the spotlight once again. In FIFA World Cup, Germany defeated Ivory Coast 2-1 in Toronto, Canada, and clinched a spot in the knockout phase at the tournament. For Germany, Dennis Undav scored twice. Earlier, the Netherlands secured a commanding 5-1 victory over Sweden in Group F match at NRG Stadium in Houston, United States. Yesterday, in another match, Brazil recorded their first win of the FIFA World Cup with a comfortable 3-0 victory over Haiti at the Philadelphia Stadium. And now for a look at today's newspapers, it's over to Shagun Chopra.
3: Thank you, Sunil. NEET UG re-examination is the top story on dailies today. All hands on deck for NEET retest, writes Hindustan Times. 1.38 lakh CCTV, 51,000 jammers for leak-proof NEET today, headlines The Asian Age. The war between Iran and Israel too continues to dominate front pages of dailies. Iran closes Hormuz amid Israeli attacks on Lebanon, reads the Hindu headline. On the 12th International Day of Yoga 2026, the pioneer writes that 6 lakh people will perform yoga today with Prime Minister Modi in Kolkata. Two studies led by AIIMS have found that yoga may improve women's hormone and insulin levels, reports the Times of India. An AI-enabled queue management system will be implemented in Kerala's Sabarimala Ayyappa Temple from November, reports the Hindu. In just over 3 months, from the end of February until early June, Indian records in athletics were broken 20 times, reveals the Indian Express. And finally, the ASI has made significant discoveries at Rakhigarhi, perhaps the largest site of the Indus Valley civilization, with the recovery of 8 skeletons and pottery offerings, reports the Tribune. DNA testing is underway. And with that, It's back to you, Sunil.
1: Thank you, Shagun. And now, before we end the bulletin, the headlines once again. International Yoga Day being celebrated across the globe today. Prime Minister Narendra Modi leads the nation in practicing common yoga protocol from historic Red Road in Kolkata. Prime Minister to also commission three indigenously built Indian Navy platforms, INS Dunagiri, INS Sanshodhak and INS Agra in Kolkata today. National Testing Agency to conduct NEET UG re-examination in India and abroad this afternoon. Three Indian flagged crude oil tankers carrying over 8.6 lakh metric tons of cargo successfully crossed Strait of Hormuz. IMD issues red alert for extremely heavy rainfall over sub-Himalayan West Bengal and Sikkim today. And in cricket, India A to take on Sri Lanka A in tri-series final in Dambulla this morning. And with that, we end the morning news. Have a nice day.

0: Good afternoon. This is Akashvani and I am Naresh Mago with the Midday News. The headlines. Prime Minister Narendra Modi emphasizes yoga's role in providing pathway from mental to physical wellness. Leads the national observance of 12th International Day of Yoga in Kolkata. Prime Minister Modi commissions 3 indigenously built Indian Navy platforms in Kolkata, says special steps being taken to enhance domestic defense production capacity. NEET UG re-examination underway at over 5,000 centers across the country and 14 centers abroad amid tight security. U.S. Vice President J.D. Vance and Iranian Parliament Speaker M.B. Ghalibaf arrive in Switzerland to hold peace talks as Tehran closes Strait of Hormuz again. IMD forecast extremely heavy rainfall over North Bengal and Sikkim today. And in cricket, India have set a target of 378 runs for Sri Lanka in final match of Tri-Nation A series in Dambulla, where Suryavanshi smashes fastest half century of List A format in just 11 balls. Prime Minister Narendra Modi today emphasized yoga's role in providing pathway from mental wellness to physical wellness. The Prime Minister said this while leading the nation in observing the International Day of Yoga from Kolkata's Red Road. Participating in the Common Yoga Protocol session this morning, Mr. Modi performed yoga alongside thousands of practitioners at the iconic venue.
1: Yoga keval हमारे शारीरिक स्वास्थ्य पर ही फोकस नहीं करता योग मानसिक स्वास्थ्य से शारीरिक स्वास्थ्य का मार्ग दिखाता है इसलिए योग के विषय में युक्त चेष्टस्य कर्मसु कहा गया है यानी हमें क्या करना चाहिए क्या नहीं करना चाहिए इसका बोध ये बोध हमारे जीवन में शांति का स्रोत तो बनता ही है इससे विश्व शांति का मार्ग भी खुलता है
0: Highlighting the International Yoga Day theme for the year, Yoga for Healthy Aging, Mr. Modi said that yoga is not just a physical exercise and is not restricted to any age group, but it is an expression of human spirit.
1: When we speak of yoga for healthy aging, it means that we can work to ensure that age does not reduce human potential. Yoga can help human life to aspire for constant growth. Our target must be to be more flexible at 40 than we were at 20. Our target must be to be more energetic at 50 than we were at 30. Our target must be to be more resistant to lifestyle disease at 70 than we were at 50. This is where yoga can help us.
0: President Draupadi Murmu also performed yoga at the Garrison Ground in Jabalpur, Madhya Pradesh today. A large number of public representatives, officials and citizens were present at the event. Addressing the event, the President said, Yoga is a celebration of India's great tradition and it has shown humanity the path to a healthy, balanced and meaningful life.
2: अंतर्राष्ट्रीय योग दिवस 2026 का थीम है योगा फॉर हेल्दी एजिंग ये थीम समाज के वरिष्ठ सदस्यों के स्वस्थ सक्रिय आत्मनिर्भर एवं गरिमापूर्ण जीवन के लिए योग की उपयोगिता को रेखांकित करती है आज हम जो जीवन शैली अपनाते हैं वही हमारे आने वाले समय के स्वास्थ्य एवं सुख का आधार बनती है
0: Vice President C.P. Radhakrishnan also performed yoga at the Spituk Stadium in Leh, Ladakh, along with hundreds of participants. He emphasized that yoga is a lifelong investment in one's health, well-being and character.
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1: On Akashwani's FM Rainbow channel 107.1, it's exactly 8 p.m. on the studio clock. And nothing special about that, but what's special about this is perhaps for the first time, the 21st of June is having two big occasions coinciding with a Sunday. That's right, of course, Father's Day always on a Sunday, and International Day of Yoga. Couldn't be more pleased about this fact. So here's the tribute. We'll first start with the tribute to the man, the grand man of the family, father and son. This song, but we obviously mean father and child. Happy Father's Day. Happy International Day of Yoga.
2: Just relax, take it easy. You're still young, that's your fault. There's so much you have to know.

0: Scientists say that children begin observing and copying behavior long before they understand language. Yeah, think about that. Before they understand your advice, they've already copied you. The way you laugh, the way you talk, the way you walk. Oh my God, the way you hold your cup of tea. Yeah, all of that. Perhaps that's why being a father is such a strange job, right? Nobody tells you that that little eyes are watching all the time. They don't become what you tell them. They quietly become what you are. So today, on International Father's Day, here's to the men who never realized how cool they are. So wishing all fathers out there a very happy Father's Day.
1: She's crazy like fools.
0: Crazy like fools, but we always think that the coolest man in our lives is you. Happy Father's Day. Fathers?

Today is International Day of Yoga, and I'd like to make a public announcement. That's right. Every Indian has attempted yoga exactly once without warming up. Yeah, have you done that? The result is always the same. For 30 glorious seconds, we feel incredibly flexible. That, haha, this is simple, we can do it. Then something else happens. The body sends an email to the brain saying that, well, this decision has not been approved by management. But here's a fascinating thing. Yoga has never been about impressing ourselves or impressing the one next to us, the one on the mat next up. It was designed to introduce us to our soul, to where the

the point where the body meets the soul, where there is extreme balance in whatever we do. A competition, we never ever fight with anybody. It's a competition we have with ourselves. And nobody can win this for you. Happy Father's Day. Happy International Day of Yoga. Bully Joel on this Sunday night.

We inherit so many things from our fathers, right? Sometimes it's the eyes, sometimes it's the smile, sometimes it's the stubborn refusal to ask for directions. But if you're lucky, they also inherit a little bit of their courage. Eric Clapton's My Father's Eyes reminds us that the greatest inheritance isn't always something we can see. Actually, come to think of it, fathers started charging professional consulting fees.

Most of us would be so bankrupt, right? Financial advisor, first financial advisor, first career counselor, oh, he was there. Driving instructor, electrician, plumber, security guard, emergency, ATM, how's that? Somehow, if the Wi-Fi is gone, we expect him to fix it. The funny part is, they rarely ask for applause. They ask strange questions instead. Have you reached home? Did you have dinner? Don't you dare cross the road. Oh my God, Daddy, I'm a big boy, I'm a big girl. But those tiny questions are often just one question. You know, they're coming through as different words. But it's just one question that, baby, I love you. A few of us are lucky to have our fathers around. If you haven't, just pick up the call, pick up the phone and wish. You don't have to wish, actually just speak. And you don't have to wait for Father's Day. For the ones who are not so lucky, they will know the value of a father's presence. He's up there, watching through God's blue, blue sky, watching over us all the time.

Can we all agree that fathers, all the fathers around the world, have been running this the same scam for generations? You know, we were 5 years old, we'd fall asleep in the car, we'd fall asleep on the couch, and daddy would carry us to the bed. The next morning, we'd all be amazed, how did I walk in here? How did I get here? And daddy would casually reply, you know what, baby? You just walked. I'm like, yeah, I know about that. We all know, yeah, mums can do a lot. Actually, mums are the best. But there are certain things that only a

father can. And it's so sad that a lot of us celebrate Father's Day as if it's a special day. It is. But it is so sad that if we don't celebrate all the days as days dedicated to our parents. They were there, hence we are here. They were, hence we are. It is 40 minutes past 8 p.m. I'm playing this Peter Andre song. Would have loved to play Mysterious Girl. Remember the hunk from the 90s? But Sadhana, if you're tuned in, here it is, an alternate song, Kiss the Girl. Folks, we're only on the app tonight because India is playing South Africa. And India, the Indian women have scored 158 runs. That's right, 158 for 720 overs. Decent score. It's kind of stopping and coming. So it's a decent score, I'd like to believe. But it'll be a tough chase. Let's see what they do. And hence, on the terrestrial radio, it's the match that's going on tonight. We only have the app for company. Remember, 8:45, the news will come on air. And at 9 o'clock, the English news will be on air as well. 9:15, we get back with the show. For now, it's Peter Andre.

0: Life's really changed over the years, right? Once upon a time, love songs gave very simple advice. Kiss the girl. That's it. Today, before doing anything, someone has to check, oh my God, what's my battery percentage? Have I checked the last scene? Have I analyzed the emojis? Is she really into me? Consult three friends? Oh my God, and then make a decision. Romance has become a group project, if you ask me. Peter Andre, way back then. Not actually, it's way back, it's just the 90s. Yeah, kiss the girl, simple advice. It is 44 minutes past 8 p.m. I didn't expect this song to be so short and tiny, but that's what it was. In the 10 seconds that we have, I'm going to tell you that 865-766-1071 is the WhatsApp number. We come back at 9:15. We play songs of your choice in about 30 minutes. That's right. 865-766-1071.
1: Akashvani se samachar sandhya ke saath main Vishal.

Good evening. This is Akashwani and I am Nishit Kumar with the news at 9. The headlines. Prime Minister Narendra Modi asserts strong maritime capabilities key to country's economic and strategic influence, commissions 3 indigenous naval warships in Kolkata. NEET re-examination for admission to undergraduate medical courses conducted amid tight security arrangements. In Tamil Nadu, 7 people killed and over 70 affected in ammonia gas leak at a seafood export company in Periyapalayam. US-Iran talks underway in Switzerland to strengthen the interim agreement and consolidate efforts to end the West Asia conflict. IMD forecasts extremely heavy rainfall in Arunachal Pradesh, Assam, Sikkim and sub-Himalayan West Bengal till Saturday.

0: Indian women's hockey team lifts FIH Nations Cup, defeating host New Zealand 2-0 in final. And in cricket, India lift the Tri-Nation A series, beating host Sri Lanka by 66 runs in final. And now the news in detail. Prime Minister Narendra Modi has emphasized the importance of maritime strength in the modern world, stressing that strong maritime capabilities are a deciding factor for the country's economic and strategic influence. He stated that India fully understands this reality and is preparing itself accordingly.
1: 2014 तक भारत करीब 700 करोड़ रुपये के रक्षा उत्पादों का निर्यात करता था. आज यह आंकड़ा बढ़कर करीब 40,000 करोड़ रुपये पहुंच रहा है. भारत में बने रक्षा उपकरण अब दुनिया के 80 से अधिक देशों तक पहुंच रहे हैं. 12 साल में जो प्रगति हुई है वो ये बताती है कि जब नीति स्पष्ट हो तो देश में कितना बड़ा परिवर्तन हो सकता है.
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0: Mr. Modi noted that more than 200 MSMEs contributed to the construction, generating substantial employment and economic activity across the country. Highlighting recent achievements, the Prime Minister said more than 40 indigenously built warships and submarines have been inducted into the Indian Navy over the past few years. The National Eligibility Cum Entrance Test, NEET UG 2026 re-examination for admission to undergraduate medical courses was conducted today amid tight security arrangements. The National Testing Agency NTA said more than 20 lakh candidates appeared for the re-examination at 5,440 centres in the country and 14 centres abroad. The examination was conducted in 13 languages including Hindi and English. The NTA said that extensive arrangements were made for all candidates, including more than 10,000 persons with disabilities. We have more from our correspondent.
2: Aadhaar-based biometric and facial authentication, CCTV surveillance, signal jammers and two-layer frisking with the support of state police were implemented at all examination centres. Command and control centres for CCTV monitoring were established at the NTA headquarters, the Ministry of Education, 34 centrally funded institutions under the Department of Higher Education, as well as in every state and at district collectorates. The examination was conducted with support of Central Armed Police Forces, the Ministry of External Affairs, the Department of Posts, the Indian Air Force and the Ministry of Home Affairs, among others. Several state governments also made arrangements for students and parents, including the provision of shade, drinking water, food, ambulances and standby medical facilities at examination centres. Around 7 lakh officials, including police personnel, observers and examination staff, were mobilised across the country to conduct the examination, which was completed in a record 37 days. Suparna Saikya, Akashwani News, Delhi.
0: In Tamil Nadu, 7 people have been killed and more than 70 workers affected after an ammonia gas leak at a seafood export company in Periyapalayam today. According to preliminary reports, the death toll may rise as rescue and medical operations continue. The NDRF, along with specialized chemical, biological and nuclear response teams, launched an immediate rescue operation and worked to contain the leak under strict safety protocols. Chief Minister C. Joseph Vijay ordered a high-level inquiry into the incident and directed a 3-member committee to submit a report within 24 hours. The Chief Minister also announced an ex gratia of 2 lakh rupees for the families of each deceased. Vice President C.P. Radhakrishnan and Prime Minister Narendra Modi have expressed grief at the loss of lives in the ammonia gas leak incident at a seafood export unit in Thiruvallur, Tamil Nadu. In social media posts, Mr. Radhakrishnan and Mr. Modi extended their condolences to the bereaved families and prayed for the speedy recovery of those undergoing treatment. The International Day of Yoga is being observed throughout the globe today. The main event in India was held in Kolkata's Red Road, led by Prime Minister Narendra Modi, who performed yoga alongside thousands of practitioners at the iconic venue. Speaking on the occasion, Prime Minister Modi emphasized yoga's role in providing pathways from mental wellness to physical wellness.
1: योग केवल हमारे शारीरिक स्वास्थ्य पर ही फोकस नहीं करता, योग मानसिक स्वास्थ्य से शारीरिक स्वास्थ्य का मार्ग दिखाता है। इसलिए योग के विषय में युक्त चेष्टस्य कर्मसु कहा गया है, यानी हमें क्या करना चाहिए, क्या नहीं करना चाहिए, इसका बोध, ये बोध हमारे जीवन में शांति का स्रोत तो बनता ही है, इससे विश्व शांति का मार्ग भी खुलता है।
0: President Draupadi Murmu performed yoga at the Garrison Ground in Jabalpur, Madhya Pradesh. Highlighting the International Yoga Day theme for this year, Yoga for Healthy Aging, she said it underlines the importance of yoga is a celebration of India's great tradition and it has shown humanity the path to a healthy, balanced and meaningful life.
3: अंतर्राष्ट्रीय योग दिवस 2026 का थीम है योगा फॉर हेल्दी एजिंग। ये थीम समाज के वरिष्ठ सदस्यों के स्वस्थ, सक्रिय, आत्मनिर्भर एवं गरिमापूर्ण जीवन के लिए योग की उपयोगिता को रेखांकित करती है। आज हम जो जीवन शैली अपनाते हैं वही हमारे आने वाले समय के स्वास्थ्य एवं सुख का आधार बनती है।
0: Vice President C.P. Radhakrishnan participated in the Yoga Day celebrations in Leh. He said yoga is much more than a form of physical exercise and represents an ancient gift from India to humanity. Thousands of residents across the UAE marked International Yoga Day today with mega yoga sessions that transform community venues into hubs of wellness and cultural exchange. In Dubai, the Consulate General of India organized a yoga session at the Dubai Police Officers Club in association with Dubai Police. In Abu Dhabi, around 1,000 yoga enthusiasts and members of the diplomatic corps gathered under the iconic dome of the Louvre Abu Dhabi for a serene sessions organized by the Embassy of India to mark the occasion. This is Akashwani giving you the news. For quick news updates around the clock, follow us on our X handle at AIR News Alerts. And for details of these stories and more, log on to our website newsonair.gov.in and download the News on AIR app. Welcome back to the News at 9. The United States and Iranian delegation have begun high-level direct talks at Bürgenstock in Switzerland aimed at strengthening the fragile interim agreement and consolidating efforts to end the West Asia conflict. U.S. Vice President J.D. Vance is leading the U.S. delegation, while Iran's delegation is being led by Speaker Mohammad Bagheer Ghalibaf and Foreign Minister Abbas Araghchi. The talks are being mediated by Qatar and Pakistan. Here is more in this desk report.
4: The meeting is taking place amid Tehran's claim to again close the Strait of Hormuz over Israel's continued attacks on Lebanon, which has been countered by the US military, saying that the waterway is open to all vessels. Ahead of the talks, the US delegation, which also comprises Special Envoy Steve Witkoff and President Donald Trump's son-in-law, Jared Kushner, held a meeting with the Pakistani mediating team. The first clause of the 14-point Memorandum of Understanding between US and Iran published last week requires a ceasefire on all fronts, including Lebanon, where fighting has escalated between Israel and the Iranian-backed armed group Hezbollah. Reshma Tiwari, News Desk.
0: British Prime Minister Keir Starmer is facing increasing pressure to step down as leader of the Labour Party, with some critics calling for Andy Burnham to succeed him. The calls intensified after Burnham secured a decisive victory in the Make a Field by-election in Northern England earlier this week, defeating a challenge from Nigel Farage's Reform UK and strengthening his credentials as a potential future leader. Meanwhile, Starmer says he will continue to lead the party and contest any leadership challenge rather than step aside. He's facing mounting pressure from within his own party for stepping down. And back home, the Central Consumer Protection Authority, CCPA, has imposed penalties of 1 lakh rupees each on Storia Foods and Beverages Private Limited and Bector's Food Specialities Limited for misleading advertisements and unfair trade practices arising from the use of the expression 100% in relation to their food products. The authority has also directed both companies to immediately discontinue the impugned claims from their product packaging websites and all digital platforms. CCPA said that the expression 100% is a precise and absolute numerical expression and cannot be used loosely, approximately, or as a marketing slogan. Union Railway Minister Ashwini Vaishnav and Rajasthan Chief Minister Bhajan Lal Sharma today flagged off the Jaipur-Darbhanga Amrit Bharat Express from Khatipura Railway Station in Jaipur. They also inaugurated the mega coaching terminal at Khatipura and dedicated upgraded passenger amenities at several railway stations. The India Meteorological Department has forecast extremely heavy rainfall over Arunachal Pradesh, Assam, Meghalaya, Sikkim and Sub-Himalayan West Bengal till Saturday, while heavy rainfall is expected in rest of northeast Bihar, Odisha, southern states and Konkan and Goa for the next 4 to 5 days. Thunderstorms conditions will prevail over Rajasthan, Bihar, Jharkhand and Odisha till tomorrow. The thunderstorm, accompanied with lightning and gusty winds, may occur in northern states, Andaman and Nicobar Islands, Andhra Pradesh, Chhattisgarh, Gangetic West Bengal, Madhya Pradesh and Maharashtra for the next 4 to 5 days. Indian women hockey team has lifted the FIH Women's Nations Cup for the second time, defeating host New Zealand 2-0 in the final in Auckland today. With this, Indian team also secured entry to the FIH Women's Pro League. The team produced a stellar defensive display to protect the lead provided by Navneet Kaur and Sunilita Topper. Today's win also marked the return to the Pro League next season. Lalrim Siami was awarded the player of the match, while Deepika finished as the joint top scorer with 6 goals to her name. Prime Minister Narendra Modi has congratulated the Indian team on their win and praised them for their exceptional performance throughout the tournament. Hockey India has announced a cash award of 3 lakh rupees for each player and 1.5 lakh rupees for each member of the support staff. In cricket, India A defeated host Sri Lanka by 66 runs in the summit clash of the Tri-Nation A series in Dambulla today. Put into bat, India A posted 377 runs for the loss of 9 wickets in the stipulated 50 overs. Indian teenage sensation Vaibhav Suryavanshi smashed a half century in just 11 balls before striking 94 in just 29 balls. In reply, Sri Lanka were bowled out for 311 in 47.1 overs. And in women's cricket, India were 19 for no loss in 4 overs against South Africa in a Group A match of the ICC T20 World Cup in Manchester when reports last came in. India won the toss and opted to bat first. This match marked a major milestone for captain Harmanpreet Kaur, who became the first cricketer, male or female, to play 200 T20 internationals. The 19th Mumbai International Film Festival 2026 concluded today, bringing down the curtains on a 7-day celebration of non-fiction cinema. The closing ceremony was held at Mumbai's Ravindra Natya Mandir in the presence of Maharashtra Governor Jishnu Dev Verma, Additional Secretary in the Ministry of Information and Broadcasting, Prabhat, and other dignitaries. And now, before we end the bulletin, the headlines once again. Prime Minister Narendra Modi asserts strong maritime capabilities key to country's economic and strategic influence, commissions 3 indigenous naval warships in Kolkata. NEET re-examination for admission to undergraduate medical courses conducted amid tight security arrangements. In Tamil Nadu, 7 people killed and over 70 affected in ammonia gas leak at a seafood export company in Periyapalayam. US-Iran talks underway in Switzerland to strengthen the interim government and consolidate efforts to end the West Asia conflict. IMD forecasts extremely heavy rainfall in Arunachal Pradesh, Assam, Sikkim and Sub-Himalayan West Bengal till Saturday. Indian women hockey team lift FIH Nations Cup, defeating host New Zealand 2-0 in final. And in cricket, India lift the Tri-Nation A series, beating host Sri Lanka by 66 runs in the final. And that's all in the news at 9. Good night.

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1: 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studio clock both the newses oh, as if it's a plural of newses no both the news are over Hindi English done and now it's time for the music to take center stage as is always the case 8657661071 what is that it's a 10 digit number it's a mobile number 8657661071 whose mobile number our mobile number you have songs in mind go ahead and use this number and convey it to us like a lot of our listeners already have Angela great to hear from you Feroz great to hear from you Dominic Zareen Julie Nigel Sridharan Sam Prakash Rakesh Vijendra all of you all great to hear from you folks you have songs in mind go ahead and express us tonight It's only on the app that Terrestrial Radio Medium is broadcasting the match between India and South Africa, the Women's World Cup, T20 World Cups on. So, yeah, you get exclusive access. That's right. The app is exclusively here up on air. First up, Prakash has asked for this beautiful piece called Dance with My Father. A somber note to kickstart proceedings on Unwind. My name is Vidya Sagar.

We are that we are not just celebrating two huge occasions, but big occasions, of course, Father's Day, top of the tree, International Day of Yoga. But hey, you know what? If you switch on the music and do yoga, then it's a lot healthier, and which is why World Music Day also decided to celebrate itself along with, tagging along with International Day of Yoga. So to all our dear listeners, I mean, for us, every Sunday, actually, why should I just stick to Sunday? If you do, I'll be happy. More happy is when you say that every day is World Music Day, because FM Rainbow's one of the channels that helps spread the beauty of music. Zareen, I think this is a song you asked for, Goodbye to Love, The Carpenters. If it is, then here it is.

You know, Karen Carpenter had this rare gift. She never sounded like she was singing about heartbreak. She just sounded like someone who had quietly, you know, made peace with it, come to terms with it, a different emotion. And then that kind of spilled over into her singing, into her music. What a song, this one. It's actually a very special song, this one, Carpenter's Goodbye to Love, especially because of the guitar solo that shocked listeners around the world. That's right, because Carpenters are supposed to be soft, melodic pop songs. That's right, they were supposed to make soft pop songs. And they weren't expected to end with a blazing rock-like guitar solo. So it was so unusual that many music historians, if I may, consider it as one of the defining moments that helped inspire the whole genre of power ballad. Goodbye to Love. If you like that, then you must thank Zareen for it. It's a very unique song, this one. She's the one who requested for it. Okay, coming up next is a song for Nigel, Broken Wings. Nigel, if you tuned in, here it is. Julie, I've got your song, and of all the options, I'm going to pick the one that is the top of the tree, the first one. You just need to tell me when you're tuned in. Whenever you are, I shall play you your song. It is Unwind. My name is Vidya Sagar on Akashvani's FM Rainbow Channel. It's your music on demand.

As children, we think our fathers are building a career. And years later, it's only years later we realize that they were actually building a life for us. The sacrifices usually made no headlines. The victories rarely made the news. But every family carries the same story. Oh, Papa. The sacrifices, the values, the habits. Oh, not just surname. They gave Papa's. Gave us a lot. Yeah, that perhaps a portion of it, perhaps a fraction of it is what we might be lucky enough to give to the next generation. Paul Anka, beautiful version this one. If you like that song, you must thank the one and only Dominic, who's requested for this beautiful piece. 36 minutes past 9 p.m. Julie, I'm asking you if you're tuned in. I hope you are. Here's your song. It's 36 minutes past 9 p.m. I'm repeating it maybe for the third time. I never know. Sometimes I don't have control over what I say, especially when I'm singing out the time aloud. This is the Traveling Wilburys with Nobody's Child.

You know, the biggest arguments in life are rarely about love. Yeah, even if you're in love, it's not about love. It's really about expectations. Like, how dare you do this? Didn't you know that this is what I like? Yeah, we expect people to understand us. And the closer we are, yeah, the fiercer. Yeah, the expectation. I mean, that's why this song still resonates. Yeah, all out of love, Westlife. Sometimes we're not really out of love. We're just simply out of words. Out of words to reconcile. Out of words to tame our expectations and tell it that, you know what? You take it easy, buddy. I think relationships should come... Relationships... Hey, what's happening? Should come with software updates, if I may. Better listening, version control, yeah? Better version, better listening, reduced overthinking, improved apology speed. That's a good one, actually. Or a bug fix. Just remember anniversaries and birthdays. I mean, if you missed that one, you're gone, buddy. All Out of Love is the perfect song for you. Absolutely right, Angela. Absolutely right, Sam. Absolutely right, Vidya Sagar. All sad songs tonight. I mean, not that they're bad songs. They're just they're a little sad. I mean, of course, it's about memories of love, broken hearts, and memories of papas and, oh, nobody's child. Songs like that can make... They have great songs, but they can make you shed a tear, perhaps. Or escape them, all the same. You like this one, All Out of Love? You must thank Deepak Ji, because he asked me to play any Westlife song of my choice. Deepak Ji, I love this song. I just played it because one of our other listeners also in her list of songs, she also asked for this one, so I thought I might as well play this one. Okay, it is 45 minutes past 9 p.m. How's that? And as soon as the clock strikes past, goes past 45 minutes past 9 p.m., we take a break from the music and get ready to extract lessons from the Holy Bhagavad Gita. Now then, the Gita goes very, very clear. It's very clear about the definition of yoga and what yoga is. And unlike modern parlance of exercise and body posture, it's a very important ashtanga yoga. Very important part. But really, at the very core of it, what is yoga? Is something that even Arjuna queried or asked Krishna. And Krishna says the following: Yogastha Kuru Karmani Sangam Tyaktva Dhananjaya Siddhya Siddhyo Samobhutva Samatvam Yoga

Ucchate. He says that perform your actions with a steady mind. Yeah, without becoming attached to success or failure. This is balance. Yeah, if you can do that without being attached to success or failure, then that balance itself is called yoga. And there are many, many, many, many lines. It's almost ad nauseum that you would understand that the Bhagavad Gita talks about. Between the extremes, stay balanced, and that really is yoga. So the oneness, yeah, and the body postures are supposed to help us maintain our equanimity of being balanced no matter what. Today, the world celebrates International Day of Yoga. And perhaps the most surprising thing about yoga is this. The Bhagavad Gita never says that yoga is merely about touching your toes or touching your different parts of the body. It says yoga is about touching your balance. That's right. Think about the world we live in. One compliment can make our day. One criticism can ruin it. How's that battle for balance? One good news notification, we feel invincible. At the same time, one bad one, and suddenly the sky seems darker. Thousands of years ago, the Gita remarkably touched upon the samatvam yoga ucchate, that yoga is balance. Not because life is always balanced, but because among all the chaos, if we remain balanced, then no matter how life is, we've got the tools to take care of ourselves, to take care of whatever comes our way. In search of the same thing, nothing's perfect, but if we ready ourselves, then we've got it, we've nailed it. Why do we do this week after week? Why do we do this week after week? Only one thing in mind. Let's make goodness fashionable. Let's be good. Let's do good. Let's stay balanced.

If I were less refined, I would have said, aha, aha, what a title. What a song, this one. Just Another Woman in Love. Anne Murray, I love this song because it quietly reminds us that love doesn't just transform us automatically. It doesn't make us extraordinary. It makes us wonderfully ordinary. That's right. There's that joy in being ordinary. No superpowers, no dramatic speeches, just the butterflies, the same silly smiles, the same silly excuses, same silly hopes. And somehow we feel, we expect that someone really likes it, finds it cute, finds it attractive. And that's the joy of being in love. Maybe that's why the song feels so real. Just Another Woman in Love, Anne Murray. You like that song? You must thank Sridharan ji, because he's the one who requested for this absolutely, absolutely epic, epic piece, epic number. Godfrey is in Mangalore. He's asking me, I heard that it rained in Mumbai today. Godfrey, what do I tell you? Piss rain, really. A little bit rain only that we had. And that also, if you shut your eyes for a second, do some meditation, oh my God, you would miss it. Sam, I didn't play any beautiful song. I mean, I don't know. I like all my songs. Okay, they're like my children. I like all the songs I play. But if you miss the first hour, then my loss, really. That I really mean it. But after 9:15, it's all your songs, folks. You ask for it, we play it. As simple as that. Angela, great to hear from you. Julia, played your song, okay? Dominic, played your song too. Nigel, usually when I don't play your song, dhapa dhap message I get. Hey, now today, no message after I played. I hope you tuned in. Okay, I've got space for exactly one more song and Hitendra, which is why I will say sorry. I mean, I will not say sorry because you're so late, man. I mean, the people are tuned in. People have requested for music from 8 o'clock. That's right. That's what they tune in. But the one good thing about Hitendra Das is that he's tuning in from Assam. Is that right, Hitendra? So that's awesome that you tuned in to the show. Tell us what you like about it. At 56 minutes past 9 p.m., there's one listener whose song I have to play. And this is more like an invocation. That's right, Godfrey. I'm just kind of adding what you're hoping or what you heard of and what Firoz has requested for, and playing a song which is an absolute masterpiece, but it's a usual suspect all the same, with BJ Thomas singing, "Raindrops keep falling on my head, I hope that day comes and rain."

Butch Cassidy and the Sundance Kid, Raindrops Keep Falling on My Head, won the Academy Award. And it almost didn't make it to the movie. Remember the famous bicycle scene? Almost didn't make it to the movie because it felt so different from the rest of the film. But today, it's iconic. Today, you cannot separate the scene from the song and the song from the scene. Oh, what a lovely one this is. So, with that song, I hope we have... we've done our invocations, yeah, for the rain to fall on our head. If it's the 21st of June, tomorrow will be the 22nd of June, then it better fall on our head. I was hoping that the next time I'm on air, it'd be raining cats and dogs and all kinds of other animals. But hey, hardly anything. So it's okay if you've just dried your clothes or if you've just cleaned your car and it rains, let's not fret about it. Because hey, we won't have water for all the important things of our life. So, it is 10 p.m. on the studio clock. It's time for me to play the short version of our signature tune. Musically yours. Akashvani FM Rainbow. Musically yours. As soon as the clock strikes past 10, last night we had a special program, right? And I missed Fali's show for those 15 minutes. A lovely show he hosts. And so kind and caring. Well, really is an inspiration. Not just for his elaborate knowledge of music, but oh my god, what a kind person he is. Hats off to you, Fali, and always an inspiration. But anyway, tonight we'll make up for it between 10 and 10:15 or 10:30. Nothing else going on except our music. Sweet Memories, the name of this segment between now and 11. My name is still Vidya Saga. We know only one way to kickstart proceedings on Sweet Memories, playing three songs back to back by the Beatles. The Fab Four, the greatest in this whole wide world. Oh, yeah.

0: The Beatles officially existed for just a decade. Sorry, about 10 years. Less than that. Shorter than most people spend paying off their home loans or education loan or some sort of loan. Yet, just in those 10 years, 8-9 years, they changed fashion, they changed hairstyles, they changed, songwriting, they changed recording techniques, and perhaps they changed culture itself. Sorry, some bands have long careers. I don't spite them. Great. Always good to have long careers. The Beatles just had a short conversation with history. And, history has been noting and has been taking care of their presence and their memories in the grandest way possible. Three songs we played. Happiness is a warm gun. I Wanna Be a Man. And this one, Mother Nature's Son. It's 9 minutes past 10 p.m. And the formulaic approach to Sweet Memories is that we first play the Beatles. And then we move on to the greatest solo artist of all time. Some think that it's Bob Dylan. That means you haven't heard EAP. EAP is Elvis Aaron Presley.
1: Let's go.

You know what I love about Elvis? People remember the pelvis. Musicians and music lovers remember the voice. But I admire something else about the man. The courage. That's right. Imagine recording music that adults called dangerous. Imagine walking on stage knowing that half the audience adored you, but the other half thought that you were ruining the whole civilization. Turns out every generation has someone they blame for changing the world. In the 1950s, there was a man who was the fountain of love. Yeah, it was a sin to love him, how's that? And of course, was the other one we played? Moonlight Swim. Well, no moonlight swimming with him. Three songs back to back to back with a little bit of the signature tune interspersed is how the cookie crumbles sometimes. And that's what it is. The Indian women are, well, Marzan Kapp is doing a fabulous job. She's just hammering us through solo. One person army. That's what she's doing. 10 runs of 9 balls. It's all but over now. But good fight. Good fight. Score was never really over. It's just one person, one woman stealing the game away. Anyway, we will move on with the music. Beatles done. Elvis done. Time for us to go absolutely assorted. This is Christopher Plummer with Edelweiss. There's a song that should stoke sweet memories of yours from the Iora.

You know, every generation dreams of changing the world. But before that, most of us simply dream of finding that one person with whom we can create a dream world of our own. Not a bigger world, not a fancier world, not a richer world. Just one where we can be completely, totally ourselves. Perhaps that's why this song fills our heart, actually, and feels so comforting. All the same, all the time, again and again. The Seekers, the world, a world of our own. Edelweiss, that was the first song, Christopher Plummer. And then, of course, Dino Martini with Under the Bridges of Paris. It's 27 minutes past 10 p.m. India has lost. Our women fought valiantly, but wasn't to be. Just had one batter. Tear us apart and that's it. Okay, congratulations to South Africa. They did really well. Smriti, maybe. Crunch games. You could contribute better. That shot was horrendous. But anyway, the World Cup isn't over for us. So we continue. We march on. So, time for us to move on to some more music. And let's see what I have for you next. I told you the three songs that we played. Up next, I'm going to play Julio. About Julio. Enrique's father. Julio Iglesias, All the Girls I Loved Before. And then we'll have Spanish Eyes Al Martino. Then we have Simon Garfunkel with Boxer. So for now, let's celebrate Father's Day with Enrique's father. We play a song by that man. By Julio's a legend on his own. In fact, bigger than his son. To All the Girls I Loved Before. Shameless song, actually.

is a long one, right? Quite a journey, this one. But it had so much. It had love, it had memories, and then a boxer. How's that? Which is actually a representation of life in three songs, right? We fall in love with the ones before, and then we remember the eyes. We remember their eyes. And then life throws a punch at us. The remarkable thing isn't that we get knocked down. It's that between all the punches, somehow we stand up, put on another song, put on another life into ourselves and keep going. And that is why this Simon Garfunkel song has survived for so long. Boxer, not about boxing, it's about resilience. It's not really about the punch that we have to, oh my God, I face so much. No, it's our ability to face. It's not just our ability to... because we can't choose what happens to us, but we really can choose about how we react to what happens to us. The boxer, this one, Simon and Garfunkel. It is 40 minutes past 10 p.m. I'm a little sad that we lost against South Africa as a team that we could have easily beaten. Yeah, much better than that. But hey, the girls play it and it's a game, right? It's a sport. We've got to say all of these cliched things. As some people win, some people lose. There's a heartache following all of us. Commiserations, really. Yeah. And best wishes to the team for the other games.

The day I met Marie. Life really, you know, tells us that today is going to be the day when we're going to change everything. Hey, just on the Sunday, don't worry, it is that Sunday when we change everything. Another train journey, another hello, and then years later, we remember. I remember making all those grand plans, making a PowerPoint presentation that tonight I'm going to change all of these things. And then suddenly, life happens. The biggest moments in life arrive. We think they are the biggest, and then they just go away. So if you meet someone and you're not sure what to do, you never know. She might just be your Marie, or he might just be your, I don't know, what's the name? Yeah, Amar, maybe. So don't miss out. It could be your chance. It could be your opportunity. Don't miss out ever. It's 48 minutes past 10 p.m. Have the terrestrial radio listeners come back? No, they're not back. The post-match commentary is still on the terrestrial radio network, so we're still on the app. And I don't mind that at all. What am I playing next? I have Engelbert with This Time Tomorrow. This Time Tomorrow will be Monday. I also have some Don Williams left. We've got about 11 minutes to go. I'll be signing off as well. Has the show been okay? Let me know.

0: No show is complete without an Enkelbert song or a Don Williams number, which is why Sender Roses is the one we played. It is 55 minutes past 10 p.m. that time of the gig when my skating shoes suddenly decide to wake up. Yeah, as we all get ready to go to sleep. That's right. Skating shoes have remarkable timing. I wear them, I strap them, and I get ready to get the heaven out of this place as we allow music to play till 11 now. I'm not sure I'm there next week. Actually, I'm there next week. It's the 28th, right? I'm there. Hello, very much there next week. So until then, hello, Vidya Sagar to say good night. God bless. But before that, thank you so much to all our listeners. I asked you all if the show was okay. A bunch of you all have responded. Well, ultra sweet, really. Ravi Prasad, great to hear from you. 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Life is good when we are preoccupied. Godfrey, great to hear from you. Off the cuff. Indian players. Oh my God. I was just about to read that, man. Margaret, always great to hear from you. As soon as it's about time to skate off, I don't say scoot off, I say skate off because I skate off, really. I hear a nice little line from you, and my life is made, my night is made. To all the other dear listeners, thank you so much for tuning in and for messaging me your thoughts, messaging me your songs. Hope so. Yeah, kind of matched up. I leave you with who else but Mr. Presley. I got Neil Diamond lined up, but I don't think we'll go that far. Until next time, ta-da, God bless. I love you so much. You take care.
1: It looks the same as I step down from the train.